0: Before you go, there's something I want you to have.
1: Oh, it's beautiful. But wait a minute, isn't this...
0: Yeah, yes it is.
1: But I thought the old lady dropped it into the ocean in the air.
0: Well, baby, I went down and got it for you.
1: Aw, you shouldn't have.

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You better get a hype, boy, 'cause you know you can't touch this. Ring the bell, school.

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Valuable advertising time going by. Dollars, dollars.

0: 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Only know you love her when you let her go. And you let her go.
1: Escuchas ABC Deportes. 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
1: When your legs don't work like they used to before, and I can't sweep you off of your feet,